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I'm going to get in 0724-256504. 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

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Let this verse bless all the listeners. Atakao nyotere wa Rebecca Thomas ni intema naende. 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Letabu ya Proverbs chapter number 16 and verse number 11. The Lord wants weight and measures to be honest and every cell to be fair. 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